0: crank it up.
1: In the morning. Waking up the world one track at a time. This is Marley in the Morning.
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1: In the morning. There's no better way to start your day. At breakfast, the breakfast show that's so hot it comes with a government warning. This is Marley in the Morning.

welcome along to another edition of Marley in the Morning. Today being Thursday, the 2nd of July. That was Booker T and the MGs, released back in 1962. The classic Green Onions, cracking on with today's show. The next track, released in 1966, called Friday on My Mind, by the Easy Beats, is the ultimate upbeat high-energy weekend anthem. Driven by an iconic opening guitar riff, it captures the working-class grind before exploding into pure celebration, securing its highest UK chart position back in the day of number 6. Julie.

0: past 7 o'clock, Mustang Sally by soul legend Wilson Pickett. It's a high-energy, upbeat masterpiece from late 1966, driven by Pickett's raw, gritty vocals and a powerhouse brass section. The definitive 1960s soul anthem secured a high UK chart position of number 28, and it remains an eternal dance floor classic. Let's step into the 70s for the first time this morning, the year 1976, with Stevie Wonder.
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Just gone 15 minutes past 7 o'clock. ABBA just played out of 74 and Ring Ring. Before that one, 2 years later, 1976, we played you Stevie Wonder's Another Star. We are a couple of tracks away from this morning's workout track, so get your stretches done, get yourself ready for that. Today in music history, back in 2001, the airport in Liverpool was renamed John Lennon Airport. Yoko Ono was present to unveil the new logo that included the late Beatles' famous self-portrait and the words, "Above us, only sky," taken from his Imagine album.

0: David Van Day and Teresa Bizarre. They called themselves Dollar. Great cover version there, released in 1979. Of course, the original done by the Beatles. That was their version of I Wanna Hold Your Hand. Before that one from 1974, we played John Lennon's Whatever Gets You Through the Night. I did mention a couple of tracks back that we'd be doing our workout track. This morning, we're headed for 1995 to work out alongside Pulp and their track Disco 2000. Did you do your stretches? You did? Let's get the workout done then.
1: Here we go with this morning's workout track.
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4: 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Let me work it.
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0: of the morning. We'll be right back.
1: Oh. Animals can't speak to drivers. But if they could, they would be asking us, telling us by the sounds of it, to put our litter and fruit waste in the bin. Because roadside litter kills an estimated 3 million animals every year. No wonder they sound miffed. So let's lend them a paw. Let's take our rubbish with us and bin it properly. National Highways. And what's that? They said thanks very much.
2: If you drink a little, then drive, you risk losing your licence. You risk every day becoming more complicated.
3: How am I supposed to get to training, Dad? How am I supposed to...
2: You risk losing your job.
4: I'm going to have to let you go.
2: You risk your family not looking at you the same way.
3: I can't believe you did that.
2: You risk injuring someone.
5: Hello, I need an ambulance.
2: You risk being seen as a drink driver. Drink a little, risk a lot. Think.
1: There are two types of drive you can have on the motorway. One that feels like this. Or one that feels... like this. The difference is just a few little changes, like giving more space to the car in front or not hogging the middle lane. Because being a little more considerate on the road actually reduces congestion and collisions, which transforms everyone's journey. So we all feel a little less and a lot more. National Highways.
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0: 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Glad you've joined the party.

2013, we just played Naughty Boy featuring Sam Smith, the track La La La. It's another birthday shout, born today back in 1970, Moni Love, UK female rapper. We had the 1990 UK number 12 single with the track we're about to play, plus 8 other UK top 40 singles. Happy birthday, Moni Love, celebrating this morning. Here she is with It's a Shame. My sister.

20 minutes away from 8 o'clock, we just played Swedish House Mafia featuring John Martin and Don't Worry Child. This global club masterpiece got the whole world moving and conquered the charts to secure a highest UK chart position of number one. Before that one, we played Moni Love and It's a Shame. Coming up to date now with Twayo's current offering, the track is called I've Got to Travel Alone.

daily dose of Vitamin M. That's Marley, music and motivation.

to 10 minutes away from 8 o'clock. Don't forget, turn of the hour, just after 8. We've got today's 80s at 8. We're going to be hearing from Toya, Robert Palmer, Madness and Rod Stewart this morning. That's all happening between 8 and 8.30 on this morning's 80s at 8. We just played Ariana Grande. The track's called I Hate That I Made You Love Me. Before that one, Toya and I've Got to Travel Alone. Let's do another current track. Here's Meghan Trainor and Shimmer.

coming up to 5 minutes away from 8 o'clock. The track we just played took us to 2009. That was David Guetta featuring Kelly Rowland and When Love Takes Over. Today in music history, back in 1971, Queen appeared at the Surrey College in England. This was the group's first gig with their final lineup of Freddie Mercury, Brian May, Roger Taylor and John Deacon. These are the days of our lives from 1992. Takes us to the end of hour one. I'll see you at the turn of the hour with this morning's 80s at 8. Somebody.

0: Morning. We'll be right back.
1: Animals can't speak to drivers. But if they could, they would be asking us, telling us by the sounds of it, to put our litter and fruit waste in the bin. Because roadside litter kills an estimated 3 million animals every year. No wonder they sound miffed. So let's lend them a paw. Let's take our rubbish with us and bin it properly. National Highways. And what's that? They said thanks very much.
2: If you drink a little, then drive, you risk losing your licence. You risk every day becoming more complicated.
3: How am I supposed to get to training, Dad? How am I supposed to...
2: You risk losing your job.
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2: You risk your family not looking at you the same way.
3: I can't believe you did that.
2: You risk injuring someone.
5: Hello, I need an ambulance.
2: You risk being seen as a drink driver. Drink a little, risk a lot. Think.
1: There are two types of drive you can have on the motorway. One that feels like this. Or one that feels... like this. The difference is just a few little changes, like giving more space to the car in front or not hogging the middle lane. Because being a little more considerate on the road actually reduces congestion and collisions, which transforms everyone's journey. So we all feel a little less and a lot more National Highways.
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we're into hour two. The time is coming up to 5 minutes past 8 o'clock. This morning's 80s at 8 is up and running. Starting it for us this morning, we took you to 1981 with Toya and her classic Thunder in the Mountains. Today in music history, back in 1988, Michael Jackson became the first artist to have 5 number one singles from one album when Dirty Diana reached the top of the US charts. The other 4 chart toppers from the LP were Bad, I Just Can't Stop Loving You, Man in the Mirror, and this track. This morning.

0: 10 minutes past 8 o'clock. 80s at 8 from 1986. We just played Robert Palmer's Addicted to Love. And before that one from 87, we heard Michael Jackson, The Way You Make Me Feel. Let's head next back to 1984. Here's Calling the Gang.
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0: Just gone 20 minutes past 8 o'clock. Today in music history, back in 1983, Rod Stewart started a three-week run at number one on the UK singles chart with the track we just played, Baby Jane, which was his sixth UK number one. Before that one, we heard from Calling the Gang from 84, and When You Say You Love Somebody in the Heart. It's Marley in the Morning, 80s at 8, taking you next to 1981 with Madness.
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0: A track originally recorded by Labby Siffre. That was Madness, released in 1981, and It Must Be Love from 1983. 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

0: closing this morning's 80s at 8 from 1983. We just heard the Thompson Twins and Love on Your Side. 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
2: Animals can't speak to drivers. But if they could, they would be asking us, telling us by the sounds of it, to put our litter and fruit waste in the bin. Because roadside litter kills an estimated 3 million animals every year. No wonder they sound miffed. So let's lend them a paw. Let's take our rubbish with us and bin it properly. National Highways. And what's that? They said thanks very much.
3: If you drink a little, then drive, you risk losing your licence. You risk every day becoming more complicated.
4: How am I supposed to get to training, Dad? How am I supposed to...
3: You risk losing your job.
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3: You risk your family not looking at you the same way.
4: I can't believe you did that.
3: You risk injuring someone.
6: Hello, I need an ambulance.
3: You risk being seen as a drink driver. Drink a little, risk a lot. Think.
2: There are two types of drive you can have on the motorway. One that feels like this. Or one that feels... like this. The difference is just a few little changes, like giving more space to the car in front or not hogging the middle lane. Because being a little more considerate on the road actually reduces congestion and collisions, which transforms everyone's journey. So we all feel a little less and a lot more. National Highways.
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0: So this morning's Midway Extended Play track took us back to 1987, first appearing on an album of the same name. We just played the late great Joyce Sims and Come Into My Life, the original 12-inch mix. Heading next for the year 2000, here's Madison Avenue and Who the Hell Are You?
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15 minutes away from 9 o'clock, another dip into the current charts this morning. That was Sonny Federa and Libyanka. The track Let Me Be In Your Arms. Before that one, we played Madison Avenue from the year 2000. The track was Who The Hell Are You? Sticking with the current charts is Keith Urban featuring Michael McDonald. The track We Go Back.

our lovely Kylie just played at 10 minutes away from 9 o'clock. The track's called Light Up. Speaking of 9 o'clock, at the turn of the hour, just after 9, we've got today's edition of the 5 at 9. I've got another 5 tracks lined up for you. All you need to do is listen carefully, reminisce, think about when you first heard the tracks being played on your radio back in the day, and try and work out the original year that they were released. That's coming up at the turn of the hour. It's called 5 at 9. Meanwhile, his Rag & Bone Man alongside Calvin Harris, the track Lovers in a Past Life.

with just three birthday shouts this morning. Born today back in 1961, Annie Ruddock. Vocals with Amazulu at the 1985 hit with this track called Excitable. Happy birthday, Annie.

0: We'll be right back.
1: Animals can't speak to drivers. But if they could, they would be asking us, telling us by the sounds of it, to put our litter and fruit waste in the bin. Because roadside litter kills an estimated 3 million animals every year. No wonder they sound miffed. So let's lend them a paw. Let's take our rubbish with us and bin it properly. National Highways. And what's that? They said thanks very much.
2: If you drink a little, then drive, you risk losing your licence. You risk every day becoming more complicated.
3: How am I supposed to get to training, Dad? How am I supposed to...
2: You risk losing your job.
4: I'm going to have to let you go. You risk
2: your family not looking at you the same way.
3: I can't believe you did that.
2: You risk injuring someone.
5: Hello, I need an ambulance.
2: You risk being seen as a drink driver. Drink a little, risk a lot. Think.
1: There are two types of drive you can have on the motorway. One that feels like this. Or one that feels... like this. The difference is just a few little changes. Like giving more space to the car in front or not hogging the middle lane. Because being a little more considerate on the road actually reduces congestion and collisions, which transforms everyone's journey. So we all feel a little less and a lot more. National Highways.
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0: history, back in 1991, Axl Rose caused a riot to break out during a Guns N' Roses gig after leaping into the crowd to remove a camera from a fan at the Riverpoint Amphitheatre, Maryland Heights. Over 50 people were injured and 15 fans were arrested. We just played Guns N' Roses with their classic Paradise City from 1989, which of course leads us to this morning's 5 at 9. Five tracks in a row, leaving you to try and figure out the original year of UK release. As you well know, the only rule we have in place is no peeking on the internet, all right? You're not allowed to go on Google. Leave it alone. We encourage you to try and do it all from memory. Getting it underway this morning, a classic from Freddie and the Dreamers. The track was called You Were Made For Me. But what was the year?
1: The 5 at 9. Can you guess the year?

So the first two tracks of this morning's 5 at 9 have just played. We just heard Susie and the Banshees as track number 2. The track was called Hong Kong Garden. And track number 1 we heard from Freddie and the Dreamers, You Were Made For Me. Any idea of the year of release on either of those two tracks? We're looking for 3 out of 5 this morning to win you your virtual gold star. Continuing now with track number 3, it's the Proclaimers and I'm Gonna Be 500 Miles. But what was the year?

like a DJ. So listen, what I'm

So there we go. This morning's 5 at 9 have played. As always, we rewind now back to track number 1 and go through the answers together. Just to remind you, I'm looking for at least 3 out of 5 correct answers this morning to win you your virtual gold star. We started this morning. Track number 1 came from Freddie and the Dreamers. You Were Made For Me, released in 1963. Your second track, Susie and the Banshees, Hong Kong Garden, released in 1978. Your third track, we played The Proclaimers, I'm Gonna Be 500 Miles, released in 1988. Your fourth track, Dimples D, Sucker DJ, released in 1990. And your fifth and final track this morning, Mick, featuring Leo Sayer, the track Thunder In My Heart Again, that was released in 2006. So quick recap, 1963, 1978, 1988, 1990 and 2006. If you've got 3 or more correct this morning, congratulations, you've won yourself a virtual gold star. Let's continue with a track from 2010. These guys call themselves Train. The track, Hey Soul Sister.

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1: Animals can't speak to drivers. But if they could, they would be asking us, telling us by the sounds of it, to put our litter and fruit waste in the bin. Because roadside litter kills an estimated 3 million animals every year. No wonder they sound miffed. So let's lend them a paw. Let's take our rubbish with us and bin it properly. National Highways. And what's that? They said thanks very much.
2: If you drink a little, then drive, you risk losing your licence. You risk every day becoming more complicated.
3: 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How am I supposed to...
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2: You risk being seen as a drink driver. Drink a little, risk a lot. Think.
1: There are two types of drive you can have on the motorway. One that feels like this. Or one that feels... like this. The difference is just a few little changes. Like giving more space to the car in front, or not hogging the middle lane. Because being a little more considerate on the road actually reduces congestion and collisions, which transforms everyone's journey. So we all feel a little less and a lot more National Highways.
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0: music history, back in 1969, working on tracks for the Abbey Road album, Paul McCartney first recorded Her Majesty, which was the track that finished the album. Then Paul, George and Ringo recorded 15 takes of Golden Slumber / Carry That Weight, the track we just played. John Lennon was absent and wasn't included in the recording as he was in hospital in Goldsby, Scotland, following the car accident the previous day.
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0: It's Thursday morning, which means we get to play you the fourth track from this week's featured classic album, Flesh and Blood from Roxy Music. Today's track is regarded as Roxy Music's most perfect dance floor record. The track's driving funky bassline was heavily inspired by the ultra-smooth disco-funk sound of Nile Rodgers and Bernard Edwards. Today's track gained a massive secondary wave of popularity when it was featured in the soundtrack to the 1980 movie Times Square, as well as playing over the end credits of the 2008 movie Rock and Roller. It was one of the very first Roxy Music tracks to predominantly feature a drum machine alongside live percussion, marking a massive sonic shift towards the pristine synth-pop style that defined their later years. Today's track released as the third single from the album in October 1980. It's the same old scene.

just played the fourth track from this week's featured classic album being Flesh and Blood, today's track being The Same Old Scene. Another fact about the track is it features a rare prominent saxophone solo by Andy McKay that was deliberately treated with heavy electronic effects. Producer Rhett Davies put McKay's sax track through a synthesizer filter, giving it a futuristic sweeping sound that perfectly blurred the line between traditional horn section and a modern synth pop keyboard. We'll be playing one more track from this album, same time tomorrow, here on your favourite breakfast show. Meanwhile, we head for 1992 with one of those early rave classics that we sometimes love to play on the breakfast show. Here's Baby D and Let Me Be Your Fantasy.

Our last dip into current music this morning, we just played Calvin Harris featuring Jazzy and Satisfy. And of course, before that one, we took you back to the early 90s with Baby D and Let Me Be Your Fantasy. Here's Stella Lefty. The track's called Boston. 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

away from 10 o'clock, Sophie Ellis-Bextor just played. Released in 2001, the track Take Me Home, in brackets, A Girl Like Me. Today in music history, back in 1969, Thunderclap Newman started a three-week run at number one on the UK singles chart with the track we're about to play, produced by Pete Townsend of The Who. Originally featured on the soundtrack for the movie The Magic Christian, the band featured guitarist Jimmy McCulloch, who went on to work with Wings. The track takes us to our theme tune finish this morning.

0: bringing this morning's breakfast show to a close. The classic one-hit wonder from Thunderclap Newman just played, released in 1969, track Something in the Air. As always, it's been a real pleasure hanging out with you all morning. We'll be back to do it all again tomorrow morning between 7 and 10 here on your favourite breakfast station. As always, we finish with our theme tune finish. Today's TV theme tune comes from an American live-action television series based on DC Comics characters of the same name. It starred Adam West and Bruce Wayne as Burt Ward and Dick Grayson, under crime-fighting aliases, of course. They defend Gotham City from a variety of arch-villains. It's best known for its camp style and upbeat theme music, as well as its internationally humorous, simplistic morality aimed at its preteen audience. The original 120 episodes aired back in 1966. Today's theme tune finish is Batman. Have a great Thursday. See you tomorrow morning at 7 o'clock.
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0: Dave Marley will be back tomorrow. Have a great day.
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3: 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But what will the year be today? 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

0: And so welcome along to another edition of the Simply Series with me, Dave Marley. Yes, today we're digging down the box marked 1971. For the next couple of hours, we're going to be playing some of the best tracks from that year, alongside some movie trailers of films that were released that year, TV shows that were first shown on TV that year. And of course, just for good measure, we're going to throw in a few UK vintage commercials. We kicked off with the debut single there from The Sweets. That one was called Coco, and we continue with 1971 and the Rolling Stones.
1: 1971.

0: 1971.
1: Get out of the way!
2: Cat say he's gonna be here, he should be here.
3: Open it up.
4: Shaft's his name. Shaft's his game.
2: Cat say he's gonna be here, throwing my man Leroy out the window. Picked my man up and threw him out the goddamn window.
5: Listen, Snow White, me and you gonna tangle sooner or later.
4: Shaft's his name. Shaft's his game. The mob wanted Harlem back. They got Shaft up to here.
6: Okay, Tom, use up your minute. Get out.
7: Don't tell me, man.
5: Where, gun?
6: Run here.
5: Goddamn. Yeah. Come on, follow me.
8: When you lead a revolution, why they better be standing still? But you don't run with a damn no more.
9: We're done running, man.
4: Shaft, hotter than Bond, cooler than Bullet. Rated R. If you want to see Shaft, ask your mom.
0: The Simply Series, 1971.

0: talking about, Sharon? He's a complicated man, but no one understands him but his woman.
1: John Shack.

0: And so you just heard our first segment of three there. Isaac Hayes, the theme from Shaft. Before that one, Atomic Rooster and Devil's Answer. And kicking off that segment was the Rolling Stones, of course, with Brown Sugar. We mentioned the movie Shaft, which was the first movie of three starring Richard Roundtree. Absolutely brilliant. We're digging down the 1971 box right the way through to the end of the next hour. Let's have a little segment of reggae and ska, starting with Dave and Ansel Collins.
1: This is a heavy, heavy monster sound. Hitting you smack dab right through the middle. And rip it right on.

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1: Thank you very much for the care they needed.
2: Thank you very much. Thank you very, very, very much.
3: Cadbury's Roses Chocolates with all your favourite centres.
4: Thank you very much for doing the dishes.
2: Thank you very much. Thank you very, very, very much.
4: Thank you very much just for being my missus.
2: Thank you very, very, very, very, very, very, very, very, very much.
0: 1971.
5: Does he like Mavis?
6: He's a real tasty geezer. He's grown his ear a bit, but it's smooth.

the phone. At the dance all in the evening, he'll always take me home. In his fringe and buckle stompers and his two-tone tonic strides. He's a real tasty geezer and I'm his ear inside. Reggae, reggae, reggae. Here comes Johnny Reggae. Johnny.

And so it's just about 25 minutes past the top of the hour. Three reggae ska classics there. We just heard Greyhound with Black and White. Before that one, The Piglets and Johnny Reggae. And before that one, Dave and Ansel Collins with Monkey Spanner. We're digging down the 1971 box right the way through to the end of the next hour. Next up, probably my favourite track from this year. Here's George Harrison. 1971.

0: The Simply Series with Dave Marley.
1: The Two Ronnies was a British television comedy sketch show created by Bill Cotton for the BBC, which aired on the BBC One from April 1971 right the way through to December 1987. It featured Ronnie Barker and Ronnie Corbett. The usual format of the show included sketches, solo sections, serial stories and musical finales. They recorded a total of 12 series, which amounted to 93 separate episodes. Originally, the pair were invited by David Frost to appear on his new show, The Frost Report, along with John Cleese. But the pair's big break came when they filled in an 11-minute slot during a technical hitch at the British Academy of Film and Television Art Awards ceremony at the London Palladium in 1970. In the audience was Bill Cotton, the head of light and entertainment for BBC, and Sir Paul Fox, the controller for BBC One. And the rest, as they say, is history. The Two Ronnies were born.
0: 1971.

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1: Willy Wonka and the Chocolate Factory.
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3: 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He's gonna let people in.
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7: All aboard, everybody.
4: This way, Grandpa.
8: What is this, Wonka? 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
9: Why, having fun?
10: Remember how it delighted you?
11: It makes everlasting gobstoppers.
12: How do you make them?
11: I'm a trifle deaf in this ear. Speak a little louder next time.
10: Oh, it's a...
4: Where's the chocolate?
11: There it is.
4: It's unbelievable.
11: It's Wonka Vision.
10: Return to the world of Willy Wonka, where life can be sweet.
4: Hey, this is really great.
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11: Don't touch a thing.
8: Stuck in the pipe though, isn't he, Wonka?
11: The suspense is terrible.
8: He's going to go this time.
11: I hope it'll last.
4: He's absolutely bonkers.
13: And that's not bad.
14: I decided a long time ago that I had to find a child to whom I can tell all my candy-making secrets.
15: Comes!
10: Willy Wonka and the Chocolate Factory. 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

20 minutes away from the top of the hour. You just heard the Tams and Hey Girl, Don't Bother Me. Before that one, unmistakable T-Rex and Get It On, Bang A Gong. And kicking off that segment of three, a beautiful, beautiful track from George Harrison, My Sweet Lord. And remembering those two comedy geniuses there, Ronnie Barker and Ronnie Corbett, a.k.a. the two Ronnies. Dave Marley, 1971. Next, we hear from Cilla Black. 1971.

0: Upstairs Downstairs was a British television drama series produced by London Weekend Television for ITV. It ran for 68 episodes divided into five series from 1971 through to 1975. The show was set in a large townhouse in Belgravia in central London, and the series depicts the servants downstairs and their masters, the family, upstairs, between the years of 1903 and 1930, and shows the slow decline of British aristocracy. The show stands as a document of the social and technological changes that occurred between those 27 years, including the Edwardian period, women's suffrage, the First World War, the Roaring Twenties, and the Wall Street crash. It was a rating success on ITV and received outstanding acclaim worldwide, winning multiple awards. Upstairs, Downstairs.
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0: So another superb three in a row there. You just heard Free with My Brother Jake. Before that one, Mungo Jerry with a beautiful track called Lady Rose. And kicking off that segment, Cilla Black, Something Tells Me Something's Gonna Happen Tonight. Dave Marley, 1971. Next, it's The Who.
1: 1971.

0: 1971.
1: This Ferrari has four Wuslims which make it go very fast. This new Papermate Eclipse has a unique pump action which ensures an even flow of ink to the point even upside down. The Eclipse is guaranteed for life, yet actually costs less than the Ferrari. And when it comes to writing your thank you letters, it leaves the Ferrari standing. The new Eclipse.
0: The Simply Series, 1971.

0: The Simply Series with Dave Marley.
1: Yes, this House was a British sitcom aired on ITV from February 1971 through to April 1976. It starred Sid James and Diane Copeland. The theme tune playing in the background right now was written and composed by Jeff Love. And the comic strip version of the show was also printed and written in the children's TV magazine called Lookin'. The first seven episodes were recorded in black and white due to the ITV colour strike. Every single episode was recorded in Studio One at the Thames Television Studios based in Teddington. The series ended abruptly in 1976 when just 4 days after the broadcast of the final episode of the sixth series, Sid James sadly collapsed on stage and died suddenly of a heart attack. Bless This House, a much-loved British sitcom of the 70s.
0: 1971.

So leading us nicely to the end of hour one, the sound of Tammy Lynn there with I'm Gonna Run Away From You. Before that one, Cher, of course, Gypsies, Tramps and Thieves. And kicking off that segment of three was The Who and We Don't Get Fooled Again. And, of course, remembering the late, great Sid James from the Carry On movies with his own 70s sitcom there, Bless This House. Leading us into hour two, here's Peter Noone covering Bowie. 1971.

0: The Simply Series will be right back. 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
2: One day, a professional killer went home to visit his family and found his brother murdered.
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3: 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The only reason I came back to this was to find out who did it. And I'm not leaving till I do.
2: Michael Caine is Carter, a man with unbridled hate.
5: Do you want to be dead, Albert?
3: For Christ's sake! You knew what I'd do.
6: Christ, I didn't kill him! I know you didn't!
2: When a professional killer hates, he turns animal. Michael Caine is Carter. Get Carter before Carter gets you.
1: 1971.

0: The Simply Series, 1971.
1: Parkinson was a British television chat show that was presented by Michael Parkinson. It was first shown on BBC One from June 1971 right the way through to April 1982, and then again from January 98 through to April 2004. Parkinson then left the BBC and switched to ITV, and the series continued from September 2004 right the way through to December 2007. The theme tune playing in the background right now is actually entitled It All Happens on Saturday, the Michael Parkinson theme tune, and it was written and composed by Harry Stoneham. The show totaled 31 different series and 540 different episodes. The show featured many, many stars and guests over the years, far too many to mention, but it was a much-loved British chat show adored by many. Parkinson.
0: The Simply Series with Dave Marley.

0: So we're 10 minutes inside hour two. The Sound of the Fortunes there with Freedom Come, Freedom Go. Before that, Motown classic from the Elgins and Heaven Must Have Sent You. And kicking off that segment of three, leading us nicely into hour two, we heard Peter Noone, ex-lead singer of Herman's Hermits, covering David Bowie and Oh You Pretty Things. Dave Marley, Simply 1971. Remember this one from the Mixtures.
1: 1971.

0: There was me, that is Alex, and my three droogs, that is Pete, Georgie, and Dim. And we sat in the Corova milk bar, trying to make up our Razoo Docs what to do with the evening. The Corova milk bar sold Milk Plus, which is what we were drinking. This would sharpen you up and make you ready for a bit of the old ultra-violence.
1: Hi, hi, hi there, my little droogies.
2: The evening's the great time, isn't it, Alex Bond?
3: He's enterprising, aggressive, young, bold, vicious.
0: Now it was lovely music that came to my aid, a bit of the old Ludwig van.
4: Biddy well, little brother, biddy well.
5: Stop it, brother!

0: Now, this was one of my favourite shows back in 1971. It was a spin-off from the TV show Please Sir, and it was called Fen Street Gang, a British sitcom that ran for three seasons between 1971 and 1973. The series followed the lives of many of the pupils out of Fen Street School from Please Sir as they entered the world of work. The series ran for 2 years and 47 episodes, but proved not to be as popular as Please Sir, and sadly, the show was axed. I liked it. The Fen Street Gang.
1: The Simply Series, 1971.

0: 25 minutes past the second hour of the show. Another three classics back to back there from 1971. You just heard a number one from Rod Stewart and Maggie May. Before that one, the New Seekers and Never Ending Song of Love. And kicking off that segment of three, who could ever forget the Mixtures and the Pushbike song? Remembering a movie that was banned for years and years, Clockwork Orange. And of course, the Fen Street Gang, the spin-off of Police. I used to love that show and all of its characters. Let's continue with 1971 with Gilbert O'Sullivan.
1: 1971.

0: Simply Series with Dave Marley,
1: Harry Callahan, and a homicidal maniac. The one with the badge is Harry.
2: Halt!
1: There were a lot of reasons they called him Dirty Harry, and he kept inventing new ones.
3: Don't pass out of here yet. No.
4: That was a pretty good pinch you made yesterday. The chief was pleased.
5: He was, huh?
4: Yeah, he really was. He wanted me to tell you, well done.
5: I'll tell you how deeply moved I am.
4: How do you like that? I pass along a compliment? You could at least be a little bit polite. It might not even kill you to say thanks.
5: Unless you'd rather say thanks to a raise.
6: Hey, Harry, check communications. Something from Chicago. A gun nut.
4: I'm putting somebody with you.
5: Well, you know what happens to the guys that I've worked with. Dietrich's still in the hospital with a bullet in his gut, and Fanducci's dead.
4: Now, you're working with Gonzalez, or you're not working. Now, that's straight from the fifth floor. You got it?
7: I know what you're thinking. Did he fire six shots or only five? Well, to tell you the truth, in all this excitement, I've kind of lost track myself. But being this is a .44 Magnum, the most powerful handgun in the world, and would blow your head clean off, you've got to ask yourself one question. Do I feel lucky? Well, do you, Bunk?
8: All right, let's have it.
7: Have what?
8: Your report. What have you been doing?
7: Oh, well, for the past three quarters of an hour, I've been sitting on my ass in your outer office, waiting on you.
9: Damn it all, Harry, that's the mayor you're talking to.
1: Clint Eastwood. Detective Harry Callahan. You don't assign him.
7: Stop!
1: To murder cases. You just turn him loose.
7: Oh, what the hell is he doing up there?
0: 1971.

0: The Simply Series with Dave Marley.
1: Just once in a decade, in a lifetime maybe, the world of entertainment is disrupted and utterly elated by something entirely new.
2: Good Lord!
1: It could be the script, the presentation, the players, or a combination of all three that team together to transform the ordinary into the original, to emerge with something completely different.
3: And now for something completely different.
4: How to defend yourself against a man armed with a banana? Bitch! Now, first of all, you force him to drop the banana. Then, you eat the banana, thus disarming him.
5: Suppose he's got a bunch.
4: Shut up!
1: Not since Eve provoked Adam in that famous garden has anyone created such hilarious havoc.
6: Do you want to come back to my place, bouncy, bouncy?
7: That'll be 6 shillings, please.
1: The Hungarian English phrasebook, a must for the common market.
7: Jendela Vasa, Grudenui Stavenka.
1: The maniacal laughter makers starring in And Now for Something Completely Different.
8: I cut down trees, I eat my lunch, I go to the lavatory. On Wednesday I go shopping and have buttered scones for tea.
1: Here is something completely different in army manoeuvres.
9: Who gets hurt? Whoops! I've got your number that you couldn't afford me, dear. Ooh!
1: How to appreciate good music. For a complete change in outrageous laugh-making cinema, join Monty Python's Flying Circus for something completely different.
0: 1971.

So we're inside the final stretch of the show, still digging down the 1971 box. You just heard Middle of the Road with Chirby Chirby Cheep Cheep. Before that one, it was Slade and Cause I Love You. And kicking off that three back-to-back was Gilbert O'Sullivan and No Matter How I Try. Continuing, so we can squeeze as many in as we can before the end of the show, with Paul McCartney and Wings. Every day.

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1: You've been waiting for him. Asking for him. Now he's here.
2: Who are you?
3: 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James Bond.
1: He's back.
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1: And we're back to what great movies are all about.
2: Hey, what the hell is this? Hey, listen, you can't do this to me. I've got friends in this town.
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0: The old grey whistle test first hit our TV screens back in 1971 and ran right the way through to 1988. It was commissioned by David Attenborough and ran on BBC Two. The show mainly featured non-chart music and was hosted by Whispering Bob Harris. The show's title come from a Tin Pan Alley phrase from years before, when they took a first pressing of a record and they would play it to an older person, referred to as an old grey. Any song that they could remember and whistle, having heard it just once or twice, had passed the old grey whistle test. Over the years, the old grey whistle test featured many, many great artists. I guess you could say it was a kind of a more grown-up version of Top of the Pops.
1: Simply Series 1971.

0: So we're just inside the final 10 minutes. The debut single for Elton John there back in 1971, Your Song. Before that one, Tom Jones, of course, and She's a Lady. And kicking off that final segment of three there was Paul McCartney and Wings with Another Day. Here's Labby Siffrey.
1: 1971.

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2: Oh, you'll never do that.
0: Don't touch your sides.
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3: You need a very steady hand.
4: 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That's £200 for me.
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0: nothing tastes nicer than Cadbury's Dairy Milk. 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And as anyone can see, every bar is chunky.
1: Magic.
2: Yeah.
0: That's because there's a glass and a half of full cream milk in every half pound. That's why, sir, nothing tastes nicer than Cadbury's Dairy Milk.
3: So a couple more great tracks there to round up Simply 1971. Neil Diamond, of course, and Cracklin' Rosie. And before that one, Labby Siffre with the original version of It Must Be Love, of course, later covered by Madness in the 80s. That's it, guys. It's been another edition of the Simply series. We've been digging down the 1971 box for the last couple of hours. I've got one more for you from that great year, from Ashton, Gardner and Dyke. The track is called Resurrection Shuffle. Thank you so much for your company.
4: 1971.

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1: Oh. Animals can't speak to drivers. But if they could, they would be asking us, telling us by the sounds of it, to put our litter and fruit waste in the bin. Because roadside litter kills an estimated 3 million animals every year. No wonder they sound miffed. So let's lend them a paw. Let's take our rubbish with us and bin it properly. National Highways. And what's that? They said thanks very much.
2: If you drink a little, then drive, you risk losing your licence. You risk every day becoming more complicated.
3: How am I supposed to get to training, Dad? How am I supposed to...
2: You risk losing your job.
4: I'm going to have to let you go.
2: You risk your family not looking at you the same way.
3: I can't believe you did that.
2: You risk injuring someone.
5: Hello, I need an ambulance.
2: You risk being seen as a drink driver. Drink a little, risk a lot. Think.
1: There are two types of drive you can have on the motorway. One that feels like this. Or one that feels... like this. The difference is just a few little changes. Like giving more space to the car in front or not hogging the middle lane. Because being a little more considerate on the road actually reduces congestion and collisions, which transforms everyone's journey. So we all feel a little less and a lot more. National Highways.
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1: Okay.
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11: 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Woo-hoo.

0: Amazingly, that was one of the less popular songs from Smokey Robinson and the Miracles, with very little chart success at all in 1966 for that happy, soulful track called Whole Lotta Shaking in My Heart.
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0: one of the best reggae tracks ever. It was UB40 who got to number one in the UK charts and across the pond in America and Canada, as well as number one in New Zealand, Ireland and the Netherlands, and a number two in Australia, when they were extolling the virtues of red, red wine.
1: Thank you very much. Thank you very much.
2: You have an incredible singing voice, and I'm not just saying that.
0: Well, somebody did. Coming up after the next song, we'll be having today's baffling Beatles bit.

0: Yeah, the Patti Smith Group in 1978 with a track that was co-written by Patti and Bruce Springsteen called Because the Night.
1: Ah, get me out of here!
0: And now on the Happy Hour Show, it's time for today's Baffling Beatles bit. See if you can work out which Beatles song this is from the short clip that you're about to hear. Let's hear that again, shall we?
2: Yes, Master.
0: And we'll be revealing the answer and playing the whole track for you right after the next song.

0: Well, I'd forgotten all about that 1976 song until now. Surprisingly, it was a British singer-songwriter from Brighton with that track about a 1974 boxing match between Muhammad Ali and George Foreman, which Ali won, and it all took place in Zaire.
1: Oh!
2: Ouch!
1: 1, 2, 3, 4, 5, 6, 7, 8, 9, 10.
3: 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Has he had a medical check?
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0: So, how did you get on with today's baffling Beatles bit? Well, the title of today's song by the Fab Four was Can't Buy Me Love. And we'll be playing that track in just a moment with a little bleep where the Beatles bit starts. Well done to you if you got the answer right, and you can award yourself 10 groovy happy hour points.

0: Well, our Baffling Beatles bit for today featured the Fab Four's 1964 international number one hit single, Can't Buy Me Love.
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dog.

0: Well, first the Beatles, then the Rolling Stones. I'm spoiling you today, aren't I? Taking us back to 1978, when Mick and the boys were singing Miss You. Aww. Oh, stop it, it's only a song.
1: Charles, Charles, you're back.
2: Yes. Would you mind scratching it? Oh, how I've missed that. Seems years. Years since I was home on leave last. And how are the children? All I know of them is what you've written to me. Emily, how's she? And Peter, Roger, Sydney, Jonquil, Rupert, and Buster. How's young Buster? Is he in long trousers yet? Is he going out with the girls? Does he look like me?
1: Buster's the dog, darling.
0: It's time now for two upbeat songs that you wouldn't normally get to hear on the radio. They might be flip sides or album tracks or just A-sides that didn't make it, with one from the 1960s and one from the 70s. Our thanks as always to John Holman for today's Rare Record Revival double bill.

It's the Jim Stevens Happy Hour Show. He's so happy. 1977.

Two feel-good non-hit songs from the huge collection belonging to our rare records expert, John Holman. The first track we heard was called Gotta See My Baby Every Day, sung by the lovely Sandy Shaw back in 1965, which was a track from her album simply called Sandy. The second song was by the versatile singer-songwriter Don McLean, with the title track from his 1977 album Prime Time. And our thanks again, as always, to John Holman for providing the music on today's Rare Record Revival Double Bill.

0: And number one hit in the USA and Canada and a number six in New Zealand. But here in the UK, that song got nowhere at all for some strange reason, when in 1967 the Association were feeling windy. I'm really sorry, ladies and gentlemen. I've got two sound effects labelled windy, and I obviously picked the wrong one. I should have used this one. Please accept my humble apologies for that unforgivable mistake. Rest assured that I shall make sure it never happens again.
1: Oh, no!
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0: fabulous Isley Brothers were keeping it in the family back in 1973 when brothers Ernie, Marvin, Kelly, Rudolph and Ronald were singing about that lady.
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0: singer-songwriter Doris Troy, affectionately known as Mama Soul, and in 1964 she was asking, what you gonna do about it?
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0: This has been Jolly Jim Stevens' Happy Hour Show. I hope you'll be able to join us again next time for lots more fun and upbeat oldies. Until then, thanks for listening, look after yourselves, and bye-bye.
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Well, thanks very much for listening, and we're finishing off today's Happy Hour show with the British band ABC and their UK top 10 hit from 1982 called Poison Arrow.

So welcome along. It is Pump Up the 90s and a touch of 2000s. Jeff Dorsett in the deck chair for the next 60 minutes. You're going to love these tracks. Oatmo Tub Thumping. What a great opening. That is In Space. Female of the Species. So what do we got? Best of British. We've got Indie Days. We've got some bangers. Got some alternative rock. Got some Brimp Pop. And an interview with James Walsh, Heat of Star Sailor. So many good things to come. Bit of dance anthems as well. I thought we'd go with this one. Taken from the Batman movie. This is U2.

0: taken from the movie Batman Forever. Sounds good, doesn't it? And we threw me, kiss me, the wonderful View 2. Those 90s gems. And if you want to get in touch, please do so on Pump Up the 90s and A Touch of 2000s. If there's a song you'd like to hear, it doesn't have to be, but it's nice if it's one of our features like Best of British, Bangers or Alternative Rock, one of those coming shortly, Indie Days or Britpop. Anything you can do, drop me a line. Chunky Jeff, this is on the email, chunkyjeff@gmail.com. chunkygeoff@gmail.com. Or especially if it's Steve Johnston, we are going on the WhatsApp as well. You can get in touch, 077-844-89469. 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Anything to do with the 90s and the 2000s. And we are the show with no killer, but all filler. Going right here, along the way. 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

0: Wizards working right on there. James Bird out front of the terrific Manic Street Preachers. And if you tolerate this, your children will be next. We are going there with No Filler, But All Killer, playing right here on Pump Up the 90s and a touch of 2000s.
1: 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Pump Up the 90s. Jeff Dorsett.
2: Come here, baby. 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Girl, you got to change your crazy ways. You get

Alternative rock at its very best there. Steven Tyler along with Aerosmith and Crazy from 1993. Now, I was talking to my son about the Poole Festival, Poole Harbour Festival that goes on here. And he said the atmospheric people, he thought they were Swedish, but in fact they're Dutch. These are the wonderful Venger Boys. You want a party? Get with these fellas.

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0: Right, now this is where we give you a backstory to a particular hit, and this week we're looking at 1994 for Soundgarden and Black Hole Sun, made number 12 in the UK, big record in America, of course. The album was called Super Unknown. Now, the band got its name after a sculpture that is in Seattle, simply called Soundgarden. The singer, Chris Cornell, said the title of the song came from something he'd heard in the news, and he thought it was a thought-provoking title. Certainly it was. This was their biggest hit by far. They got lots of radio play because the alternative format and grunge sound were very popular at the time, and the top 40 stations were playing people like Stone Temple Pilots, Pearl Jam, Eddie Vedder, and of course these guys. They won a Grammy for the best hard rock performance. So, story behind the song, Soundgarden.

0: tell you what, they have some inventive sounds, don't they? They're Hoosiers there, led, of course, by the guy there, the fabulous fellas that work in along the way there. And did an interview with them as well, Erwin, such a great guy. Right, talking about interviews, let's get on to this one. Big band in the 90s and the 2000s, still going strong. They are the terrific Star Sailor. And I had an opportunity to interview James Walsh, the leader of the band, and talking very much about tours. What's your favourite country to tour and why?
1: I think different places kind of bring their own sort of energy.
0: Yeah.
1: But I guess the most memorable places are places like Seoul in South Korea.
0: Nice, yeah.
1: And we were in South America not too long ago, or a few years ago as well, in Argentina, Chile, yeah. Mexico.
0: They get some big crowds, don't they? Some huge crowds. I saw some documentaries on heavy metal. I think it was Iron Maiden or Judas Priest or something. Yeah. And, you know, down there in Chile and Argentina, Peru, I mean, these stadiums are massive and they go crazy, don't they?
1: Yeah, absolutely. And I think it's particularly special because when you're growing up around Manchester and Liverpool, you dream of playing at the Manchester Apollo or at the Liverpool Empire or wherever it may be.
0: Yeah.
1: But you don't, in your sort of wildest imagination, think you'll end up playing in South Korea or in Chile or anywhere like that. So
0: sure.
1: To get to go to those places is a huge privilege, and to see that you have fans there as well, we're really grateful that our music has travelled.

0: still touring around, wonderful Star Sailor led by James Walsh. And that's Good Souls.
1: 1990s, Jeff Dorsett. Who is your star from the Britpop era? And a song that means so much to you, chunkyjeff at gmail.com.
0: Now, it wouldn't be the same without playing a Britpop track, and 90s, and into the 2000s as well. And led, of course, waving the flag, is bound to be Oasis.

0: never made a bad record. That's our Britpop classic, Hindu Times. Wonderful. Love it there. Gallagher Brothers, reunited and getting out there and doing it there. Hindu Times, terrific stuff.
1: Jeff Dorsett, 1990s Indie Days.
0: Right, now I thought I'd play this one because I lost out on a quiz recently because I didn't recognise these were the Counting Crows.

0: Terrific stuff, love it there. The Wonderful Counting Crows there. Remember Big Yellow Taxi from them? And Mr. Jones, love them there. But that's Accidentally in Love. Right, one track left to play. And I thought we'd go out with something for the 2000s. 2010 to be exact. Turned out to be a one-hit wonder in the end for Christina Perry.
1: I know I can't take one more step towards you.

0: that's the one that's going to take us out. Christina Perri and Jar of Hearts on Pump Up the 90s and a touch of 2000s. Keep the requests coming in for Best of British Indie Days, Bangers, Alternative Rock and Trip Hop, and we'll do it for you again next week. And get in touch. 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Stay safe, stay well, look after one another.
1: Jeff Fawcett, it's all about the music. The 1990s and 2000s.

And a very good day to you. Welcome along. It is Kick Up the 80s. I'm Jeff Dorsey, going to be in the deck chair for the next 60 minutes. What a decade we've got in front of us. We opened with Roxette, The Look, and then The Pretenders and Talk of the Town. What a great voice she has. Chrissy Hynde. Right, story on the song comes from Hall & Oates. A number two hit comes from The Weather Girls. The classic album is 1987 from Aerosmith. We've got a bit of Best of British as well. Depeche Mode being one and Joe Cocker being another. And interviews, yes, Clark Datcher of Johnny H. Jazz and Steve Lukather, he of Toto. And if you want to get in touch, please do so. The email is chunkyjeff@gmail.com. That's chunkyjeff@gmail.com. Find a John Turner up there in Cumbria. Dave the Rave as well. And Paul Holtz. Right, now where's Japan when you need them?

0: is where he got Nile Rodgers to start doing production, didn't he, for him? China Girl and Modern Love were two of the songs he put out there. Well, we're going to go with a bit of this.
1: The best of British. Kick off the 80s with Jeff Dorset.
0: Yeah, now I'll tell you what we're going to do. A little bit of this. It's going to be Best of British. We want you to nominate a song or a band or a solo artist that you think qualifies as Best of British. Put it on an email, chunkyjeff@gmail.com, and we will get it on for you. We've got a couple of them in the show here today, starting with this one. Best of British is Depeche Mode.

0: first Best of British, or Best of British. Want to nominate? All up to you there. 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A band or a song or a solo artist. 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
2: Now, here's Jeff Dorsett.
0: So I hope we find you fitting well as we get along with the quiz. Kicker of the 80s quiz. Three questions for you. Give the answers in about 30 minutes' time. Question number one. And She was an 80s hit for whom? And She Was an 80s hit, but for whom? Question number two is a lyric. I want to know the artist and the song. This is the line I'm giving you. I'm your charity case, so buy me something to eat. I'm your charity case, so buy me something to eat. Who is it and what is it? And question number three, you've got a three-way chance on this one. The first hit for Simply Red, Money's Too Tight to Mention, is off which of their albums? Was it A, A New Flame, B, Picture Book, or C, Stars? So the first hit, Money's Too Tight to Mention, for Simply Red, was off the album A New Flame, or was it Picture Book, or was it Stars?

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And if you want a song on Kick Up the 80s, it's easy. Just drop us an email to chunkyjeff@gmail.com. Jeff Dorsett.

0: It's rock, just as you like it.
1: Great
0: Jeff Dorsett.
1: Yeah, great rock coming your way here on Kick Up the 80s. And I'm playing this one because I was at a quiz only last week, and the compere said all the songs are going to begin with the letter A. And, you know, we couldn't work out what this is, and then we took a guess that it was going to be Aerosmith. So I thought we'd do this for a classic album that they made out, Steve Tyler and the gang, Permanent Vacation, came out in 1987. And from it, what a great track this is. Listen to the riff done by Holly Knight. It is the great Ragdoll.

tell you what, it's as good as it gets. 1987, a classic album, Permanent Vacation, Aerosmith, and that is Ragdoll. Right, time to bring on the girls. This turned out to be a one-hit wonder for Susan Fassbender. And the Twilight Cafe playing on Kick Up the 80s.

0: 1980. Don't know if you're one who wondering the info, Susan Fassbender. Want to get in touch with the show? Kick up the 80s, it is. 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Right, now the next one is going to come from Don Henley, and it's about a particular time in history, about New York and a New York Minute.
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0: Now, this is when we give you a backstory to a particular hit, and this week we're going to 1981 for Daryl Hall and John Oates and Private Eyes. Made number one in America from an album of the same name, Private Eyes. The song came from a 1980 movie, The Private Eyes, written by Warner Pasch and Jana Allen. She was Daryl Hall's sometime writing partner. The song compares the challenges of a romance to a cloak and dagger work as performed by a detective. Originally, the song was going to be entitled Head Above Water. So, story behind the song, Private Eyes.

0: 9, 8, 7, 6, 5, 4, 3, 2, 2.
1: Jeff, we have
0: two,
1: a problem.
2: This
1: two,
2: could be a
1: two,
2: rough ride,
1: two,
2: Jeff.
1: Jeff, we
0: two,
1: have a problem.
0: In the 1980s, almost there, but no cigar. No These cigar. Are the songs that made it to number two with Jeff Dorsett, 1980s.
3: Right, and on this particular one, we are going with the Weather Girls and It's Raining Men from the 3rd of March, 1984, when it was at number two. So what was at number one at the time? You want to close? Okay. It's a number, it's a female, and she's German, and it's a one-hit wonder. This was at two, no cigar. What was at number one? It's a number, German, female.
4: Hi, we're your weather girl.
5: Uh-huh.
4: And have we got news?

0: it's the Weather Girls and It's Raining Men. Number two hit in the 3rd of March 1984. And I said, what was it? Number one, to give you a few clues. A number, German and female. Well, 99 was the number. Red Balloons was the other. Nena was the artist. If you got that, give yourselves a nice little pat on the back. Right, interview time. Steve, look at that. You're going to go with him second. The first one up here, Clark Datchler, he of Johnny H. Jazz, talking about success with the first album.
1: 1986, you know, Me and My Foolish Heart, I thought was going to be a really big record. Not quite sure why it wasn't, but that was a good song, that.
2: Yeah, Foolish Heart, the first Johnny H. Jazz single. It was a weird one for me because, as I was saying earlier, I always saw myself as being a songwriter who sang, and I joined Johnny H. Jazz actually in the capacity of just a singer. The song had been written already. One of the co-writers who was singing it, Phil Fornalley, decided to drop out and focus on production instead. I was friends with Mike and Calvin already, so came in, sang the song. It worked, and I agree with you. It was a really, really good track. But I think that sometimes there are songs that kind of set the stage for what's going to happen next, and Foolish Heart was that, because after it had come out,

0: Such a good song there. With my Clark Datchler there, Johnny H. Jazz and Shattered Dreams. Right, just in front of our second interview, let's give you the answer to the quiz, and hopefully you managed to get 3 out of 3. Question number one, And She was an 80s hit for whom? We're looking for Talking Heads. Question number two is a lyric. I want to know the artist and the song. Line I gave you, I'm your charity case, so buy me something to eat. Who is it? What is it? It's Guns N' Roses doing Paradise City. And question number three, the three-way chance on this one. The first hit for Simply Red, Money's Too Tight to Mention, was off which of their albums? And the three-way choice you had was A, A New Flame, B, Picture Book, C, Stars. The answer, B, Picture Book. So if you got that, and Guns N' Roses Paradise City, and Talking Heads for And She Was, give yourselves a nice little pat on the back. Right, second interview here. Steve Lukather, founder member and songwriter extraordinaire with Toto, but talking very much about somebody stealing one of their songs without their permission. Here we go.
1: Well, here's a funny story about it. I won't hold you back. It's my song, right? That's me singing.
2: I know it is. Yeah.
1: Well, this guy named Roger Sanchez sampled my voice and put it on, and it ended up being a number one record in the UK called Another Chance.
2: Yeah, you know, I know it was.
1: It entered the UK charts at number one, and he didn't get a license for it, so I made all the money.
2: Yeah? Oh, wow.
1: But you notice, once again, the name Toto or Steve Lukather is not attached to it.
2: Hmm.
1: But you know, the guy stole it from me, and he took the credit, and it was me.
2: Yeah.
1: He turned it into a techno tune, you know, which is really ridiculous considering it was a ballad, but hey, you know, bought me another house. What can I tell you?
2: It is. And what a wonderful song, Steve.
1: Thanks.
2: I mean, honestly, I think it's just one of the best Toto songs, you know, ever.
1: That's funny. I got another funny story about that song. Steve Perry from Journey is a buddy of mine. Like, he said when he broke up with his girlfriend, he used to play that song over and over again.
2: Did he really?
1: Here's a guy that writes the ballads that make other people cry. You know?
2: Yeah, that's right. Oh, Sherry.
1: Yeah, it was about Sherry. When he broke up with Sherry, he was listening to my music.

0: The wonderful Toto there. I won't hold you back there. Terrific song there and a great story from Steve Lukather. So that's about where we've got to leave it. Thanks very much for your company. Fully appreciated there on Kick Up the 80s. And if you've got a song you'd like to hear, particularly in the features like Best of British or School Days, all you've got to do is drop me a line to the usual email address, chunkyjeff@gmail.com. That's chunkyjeff@gmail.com. So until the next time, thanks very much. Stay safe, stay well, and look after one another.
1: Jeff Dawson, Kick Up the 80s.

Hi, how are you doing? Welcome along to this week's edition of Phil Wilson's Vinyl Revival. And kicking things off this hour, back to 1979, Dollar and I Wanna Hold Your Hand, which obviously everyone knows was originally done by the Beatles. Music this hour coming up from SWV, also Marillion. We've got our album of the week and also our number one of the week as well. And I'll tell you further details on our oddity of the week as well. Straight after we go back to 1995 with Elton John and Believe.

Phil Wilson's Van Revival, back to 1995 with a former top 20 hit there for Elton John, and Believe, which got as high as number 15 in the UK charts. Fantastic stuff. And that's taken from the album Made in England. Would you believe? Yes. And Made in England, actually, I think it only got as high as number 18 in the UK charts. I thought it would actually be a number one contender, actually, from that album. But never mind, there was lots and lots of stuff in the charts then. Lots of Britpop stuff and all that, so had a lot to contend with there. But a bit of a great tune there on Phil Wilson's Vinyl Revival. Coming up this hour, what we got coming up? We've got music coming up from Sybil in a moment from now. We've also got SWV, also Rod Stewart and The Faces, Marillion, and also Jackie Graham. And also we've got our number one of the week, which this week we're going to take you back to 1998 for this one. Which is a number one, which was there 2 weeks at the top of the chart. So that's coming up on this hour. What else we got? We've got our album of the week, which we've already advertised on Facebook as well, would you believe? Yes, yes, we've been a bit of ahead of the game this week. Our album of the week this week is coming from Demis Roussos, Forever and Ever, which was a massive successful album. It spent 68 weeks on the UK charts, so two tracks this hour, and also on Side B as well. Also, we've got our oddity of the week coming up on Side B. Now, have you got your pen and paper ready? Because here is the clue. Guilty or not guilty? This track is sung by a planetary man, but who was it? That's Guilty or Not Guilty? This track is sung by a planetary man, but who was it? Now, a little bit more of a clue to this. I'm going to be ahead of the game with this one. It was actually published in 1975, but didn't chart until the 80s. 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Let's get back to the tunes. Let's go back to 1987 with Sybil. We haven't played this on the air for a long, long time on Champion Records. Here's Let Yourself Go, the club mix. And then we're going to go stateside with SWV and Week from 1993 on RCA Records on Phil Wilson's Vinyl Revival. It'd be great to hear from you. Get in touch with this radio station right now, and I may play a tune for you between now and the next 120 minutes.

It was a former US number one, 2 weeks at the top of the chart for SWV and Week. That was the R&B mix from 1993 on RCA Records. And of course, it was a follow-up single from I'm So Into You, which was their debut single in the charts. And of course, they only became really famous in the UK when they actually released Right Here, if you remember that one, which had a bit of Michael Jackson's Human Nature as the background. Let's go back to the 70s now with Rod Stewart and The Faces.

Rod Stewart and the Faces on Phil Wilson's Vinyl Revival with You Can Make Me Dance, Sing or Anything from 1974, but actually the full title, which is a massive title. Here it is. You Can Make Me Dance, Sing or Anything Else, open bracket, Even Take the Dog for a Walk, Mend a Fuse, Fold Away the Ironing Board, or Any Other Domestic Shortcomings, close bracket. Of course, us fellas always do that, don't we? Yes, of course. So, Rod Stewart and the Faces on Phil Wilson's Vinyl Revival. Still to come, we've got some fantastic tunes. Oh, my goodness. We have been trawling the archives this week for tunes. Coming up soon, we've got music coming up from, as we look down the list, we've got the Alessi Brothers. Also, we've got Jennifer Warnes. We've got The Beatles with a classic A&B side from 1966. So stay tuned for that. Also, we've got our oddity of the week. And the clue, here it is again. Guilty or not guilty, this track is sung by a planetary man. But who was it? Get your answers into this radio station right now, and all will be revealed in about an hour and 10 minutes from now. Coming next, the first two tracks from our album of the week, which this week is coming from Demis Roussos, Forever and Ever, from 1964. But to take us there, here's a track which is taken from a 12-inch picture disc. This is side B, track two of Marillion, and we're going to play you Cover My Eyes, open bracket, Pain in Heaven, and the album of the week is next.

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2: And this week we're going to take two tracks this hour and two tracks from the album on side B from Demis Roussos, Forever and Ever from 1974. And the tracks that we're going to play you this time round are Forever and Ever. And also after that, I think we'll have When I'm a Kid as Demis Roussos, and Forever and Ever is our Album of the Week.

Phil Wilson's Vinyl Revival with our album of the week. This week coming from Demis Roussos, Forever and Ever on Philips Records. And if you'd like to get a record, a copy of this record, the code is 6325021. That's 6325021. And the tracks that you heard there were, of course, Forever and Ever, which was... It actually went on to be a number one, didn't it? Yes, on the Roussos Phenomenon EP, which featured My Friend the Wind, which will be playing that Big Beans track a little bit later on, so stay tuned for that. Following up from that track, what else did we have? We had, what was it? It was called When I Am a Kid on Phil Wilson's Vinyl Revival. So another two tracks coming up on Side B, so stay tuned. Also, we've got music coming up from the Alessi Brothers. Yes, the Alessi Brothers, and also Jennifer Warnes as well. So stay tuned for that. I've got a bit of a temperature this week, you know, in the studio, yes. The show must go on, but apologies if I'm a little bit all over the shop and everything. Been a bit breathless as well. I hope not. We've had enough of that last year. This year, yes, it's all happiness and healthy eating as well. But yes, so I do apologise. Oh, but we've got something to cheer us up, haven't we? Because we've got our oddity of the week coming up on Side B. Now the question is, have you got the answer correct yet? Well, here is the clue all over again. Guilty or not guilty, this track is sung by a planetary man. But who was it? That's guilty or not guilty. This track is sung by a planetary man. But who was it? And the clue that I gave you earlier on was it was published in 1975 but didn't chart until the 80s. Any ideas what that could be? Get your answers into this radio station right now. Otherwise, get over to the official website of Vinyl Revival, Phil Wilson's Vinyl Revival, which is vinylrevivalradio.com, where you can drop me a message and also hear previous editions of the show as well. Coming soon, we've got our number one of the week, which is going to take you back to 1998 for that one. But before that, let's do this. Let's go back to 1986 with Jackie Graham and Step Right Up.

0: Playing the biggest hits across the planet, this is Phil Wilson's Van Revival on the biggest radio stations as well. Hey, my goodness, you're so... it's exclusive. Yes, it's exclusive. You're so lucky to hear this show on this radio station. My goodness gracious me, you are part of an exclusive club. Now, I'll tell you what it is. We get messages through as the show is going on, and they thick and fast. They are thick and fast coming in. And we had a message just while the album of the week was on, and I'm going to tell you what it was. Yes, thanks there to Kelly there, who got in touch with me there. Kelly Jones there from Washington in Tyne and Wear in the United Kingdom. We played Marillion in the last hour, and the track that we played was, if I get it up on the list there, yeah, Marillion. We played Cover My Eyes, open bracket, Pain in Heaven, close bracket, and I mentioned that was side B, track one of the 12-inch picture disc from 1992 on EMI Records. And she asked what was on the A side, because she rather liked that tune. Well, if you'd like to get a copy of the record, it is actually side A, track one, which there's only one track on side A, is actually No One Can. So it's Marillion, No One Can is the record. Right, we've cleared that one up. Yes, we like to you know, stay on top of the emails there and all that. So I think we'll just get back to business as usual. What we're going to do? We're going to do this.
1: This week's number one of the week.
0: Phil Wilson's Vinyl Revival. And this week we're going to take you back to the 21st of February 1998, where this track spent 2 weeks at number one and spent 20 weeks on the UK charts. It was a UK million seller and also went straight in at number one in the UK and was a US number one as well. So who is the number one of the week? It's Celine Dion and My Heart Will Go On.

Phil Wilson's Van Revival with our number one of the week, coming from 1998. Spent 2 weeks at the top of the charts, and it spent 20 weeks on the UK charts. Celine Dion, My Heart Will Go On. And I remember seeing that film. My goodness, it was in the Odeon Cinema, which is no longer there in Newcastle upon Tyne. And as soon as all that water was there, it was a case of everyone was either queuing at the toilet or queuing at the bar. Unbelievable, isn't it? It was a bit of a long film, I must admit. Yes, it was. Fond memories, obviously. Fond memories. We'll have another number one over the week on next week's show. And if you'd like to suggest one, get in touch with this radio station right now. Let's go back to 1976 now with Jennifer Warnes and Right Time of the Night. And then I think we'll have a bit of the Beatles and Paperback Writer on Phil Wilson's Vinyl Revival.

Phil Wilson's Vine Revival back to 1966 there on Parlophone Records with the Beatles and Paperback Writer. Coming up on Side B, music coming up from Liza Minnelli. Minnelli, whoever she is. Also, what else we've got? We've got another two tracks from our album of the week, which is coming from Demis Roussos, Forever and Ever. But the question is, what was on the B-side of Paperback Writer? Well, it was this, Rain, and we'll see you on Side B.

How are you doing? Welcome along to Side B of Phil Wilson's Vinyl Revival, and kicking things off on Side B, Liza Minnelli and Losing My Mind from 1989 there on Epic Records, and that was off the 7-inch single there. Of course, with a bit of the Pet Shop Boys producing that one as well for Liza. Still to come, what we got coming up? We've got music coming up from the Grenadiers UK with their current single, Big Boys Don't Cry, from on Alley Club Records. Also, we've got, what else we got? We've got Sweet Sensation, we've got the Beach Boys, we've got our album of the week. Another two tracks coming up from the album from Demis Roussos, which I'll tell you more about soon. Also, we've got our Oddity of the Week as well, which we love every week. And yes, we all look forward to it. And thank you so much for everyone who's been getting in touch as well, suggesting Oddities of the Week. They are always welcome. And also Album of the Week. 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Otherwise, studio@vinylrevivalradio.com. But before I tell you about what else is coming up on the show, let's go back to 1976 with the Alessi Brothers.

Phil Wilson, Final Revival, back to 1976 with Oh Laurie from the Aletti Brothers. I don't know if I'm saying this week enough. My tongue's not working this week. The Aletti Brothers. You heard us at the end of side A. My goodness, I didn't know it was going to continue on to side B. Let me do some exercises, some tongue twisters before I come on the air, I think, for next week. Goodness gracious. What we got coming up this hour in any case, let's get back to business. We've got another two tracks from our album of the week, which this week it's Demis Roussos, Forever and Ever, from back in 1974. And if you'd like to get a copy of that record, it's on Philips Records and it is 6325021 is the code. That's 6325021. So another two tracks this hour. Also, we've got our oddity of the week as well. Now, have you got the answer correct yet? Well, here it is all over again. Here is the clue. Guilty or not guilty? This track is sung by a planetary man, but who was it? That's Guilty or Not Guilty? This track is sung by a planetary man, but who was it? Now, I've got an extra clue for you this hour. Now, we did tell you about half an hour ago, we give you a clue that was released in 1975. Now, the other clue is that it is actually a reggae track. It's a reggae track. So, get your answers into this radio station right now. Otherwise, studio@vinylrevivalradio.com, and all will be revealed in about 40 minutes from now, so stay tuned for that. Also, music coming up from Sweet Sensation, also the Beach Boys, got Harold Melvin and the Blue Notes, and Nazareth with a bit of a funny tune from 1974, but doesn't fit into the Oddity of the Week category. So that's coming up a little bit later on. But let's get back to the music. Let's go to the current single from the Grenadiers UK. Here's Big Boys Don't Cry on Alley Club Records on Phil Wilson's Vinyl Revival.

Bill Wilson's Van Revival with Sweet Sensation and Purely by Coincidence from 1974, which got as high as number 11 in the UK charts, but wasn't their biggest hit. They only had two hits in the charts. The previous single was the previous year. It was, of course, Sad Sweet Dreamers, which was a number one hit. Coming soon, music coming up from Nazareth, and also we've got Harold Melvin and the Blue Notes coming up in a moment from now. But now let's go back to 1988 with the Beach Boys.

Phil Wilson's Vinyl Revive with Nazareth and Shanghai'd in Shanghai from 1974 on Phil Wilson's Vinyl Revival. Coming up soon, we've got music coming up from Pepsi and Shirley. Also, we've got Gloria Estefan with Oye Mi Canto, if you remember that one. Also, UB40. Now, we normally play King, but we're going to play you the other track, which was a double A-side with that, which was Food for Thought. So that's coming up later on Graduate Records. Also, we've got another two tracks from our Album of the Week coming next, which is coming from Demis Roussos and Forever and Ever. And it'd be great to hear from you if you want to get in touch with the radio station right now and say hello. Get in touch with us right now and I may play a tune for you. If it's not this week, I may play it for you on next week's show. And it'd be great if you can suggest maybe an oddity album or number one of the week, and we could play it on next week's show. Taking us up to our Album of the Week, here's Harold Melvin and the Blue Notes from 1973 with Satisfaction Guaranteed.

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2: Yes, it's time for another two tracks from Demis Roussos and Forever and Ever from 1974 on Philips Records. And if you'd like to get a copy of the record, the code is 6325021. And the tracks I'm going to play you this time are My Friend the Wind, which of course was released on the Roussos Phenomenon EP, which was a number one EP. And also we're going to be playing you My Reason as Demis Roussos, and Forever and Ever is our Album of the Week.

Phil Wilson's Vine Revival with our album of the week, which this week has come from Demis Roussos, Forever and Ever on Philips Records from 1974. And if you'd like to get a copy of the record, the code is 6325021. The tracks that you heard there were, I was going to say Forever and Ever, no, wasn't it? It was My Reason. And before that, what did you hear? You heard My Friend the Wind. Did you hear him speaking a little bit French there? Yes, a bit of Chanson d'Amour in there. Yes, the Greek, that was Demis Roussos there. And did you know this, that he was actually in a band with Vangelis, would you believe? Yes, yes, Vangelis, of course. He did On My Way Home, didn't he, that song? And what else did he do? He did, of course, Chariots of Fire as well, didn't he, Vangelis? Yes, Aphrodite's Child was the band that they were in together before. They both went their separate ways and had very, very successful careers, because the stats on that album of the week there from Demis Roussos, it got as high as number 2 in the UK album charts on the 22nd of June 1974 and spent 68 weeks on the UK charts. Would you believe? Absolutely fantastic. If you'd like to suggest an album of the week, get in touch with this radio station right now. Otherwise, get in touch with me through the official website of Phil Wilson's Vine Revival, which is vinerevivalradio.com, where you can hear previous editions of the show. And also, you'll be able to hear this show all over again if you've just tuned in shortly after transmission. Still to come, we've got music coming up from UB40, also Pepsi and Shirley and Gloria Estefan in a moment from now. But the question is, have you got the answer to our oddity of the week yet? Well, here it is for the final time, because it's coming next. Guilty or not guilty? This track is sung by a planetary man, but who was it? Now, the extra clue is, it's a reggae track. We said it was published in 1975, and here's an extra clue. It actually didn't chart until 1982. Get your answers into this radio station right now, and all will be revealed straight after we do this. Let's go back in time with Gloria Estefan.

0: Phil Wilson, Fine Revival with Gloria Estefan. Oye mi canto, open bracket, hear my voice, close bracket. And that was dedicated to all the Strictly Come Dancers out there, which actually listened to Phil Wilson's Vinyl Revival. Now it's time for this.
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0: And the clue this week was guilty or not guilty. This track is sung by a planetary man, but who was it? The track was published in 1975, it didn't chart until 1982, and we said that it was a reggae track. Well, the answer is this. Well, planetary man, well, this person is actually named after a planet. It's actually Pluto, and it's a reggae song, and it's guilty or not guilty. Well, that's all to do with the fact that it's actually about him pleading to a judge. And the track is actually called Your Honour. Yes, Your Honour. So here it is. All will be revealed now is our oddity of the week, which is coming from Pluto and Your Honour on Phil Wilson's Vinyl Revival.

Nelson's Vinery Vile with our oddity of the week coming from Pluto and Your Honour, which was originally released in 1975 but didn't chart in the UK until 1982. It got as high as number 19 in the UK charts and spent 8 weeks at the top of the charts. Sorry, 8 weeks on the UK charts from the 6th of March 1982. And if you want to look that one up, it's actually under Pluto Shevington. He had another hit in the charts, which I can't remember at this moment in time, but that was a follow-up single there under the name of Just Pluto. And the question is, was he guilty or was he not guilty? You'll find out if you listen to the show all over again and listen to those lyrics, because it's all revealed there, yes, in the lyrics. You can hear the show all over again, by the way, soon after transmission on this radio station. Otherwise, head over to the official website of Phil Wilson's Vinyl Revival, which is vinylrevivalradio.com, where you can find out about books I've written and all the rest of the stuff. And you can hear previous editions of the show as well. We'll have another oddity of the week on next week's show. And if you'd like to suggest one, get in touch with this radio station right now. Let's continue on with the reggae feel. Let's go back to 1980. And like I mentioned earlier on in the show, it's a double A-side with King, which is what we normally play on the air. But let's go back in time on Graduate Records to the other A-side. Here's Food for Thought from UB40.

Van Revival with UB40 there with Food for Thought, which was the double A side with King from 1980 there on Graduate Records. Unfortunately, it's time to put the records all back in the box, but don't you worry about that, because we'll be getting them out again on this radio station at the same time, same place next week. From me, Phil Wilson, thank you so much for listening, and we're going to leave you this week with Pepsi and Shirley and Heartache. See you next week.

0: Animals can't speak to drivers. But if they could, they would be asking us, telling us by the sounds of it, to put our litter and fruit waste in the bin. Because roadside litter kills an estimated 3 million animals every year. No wonder they sound miffed. So let's lend them a paw. Let's take our rubbish with us and bin it properly. National Highways. And what's that? They said thanks very much.
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2: 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How am I supposed to...
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1: Is somebody cooking sausages? 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

banging out the 80s classics. Diana Ross, Level 42, Transvision Vamp, The Pointer Sisters. Then there was Michael Jackson. All the hits. One station.

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Chrissie Hynde UB40 1988. 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Can You Feel It? But the Reflex on the remix.

0: What a belter it was from 1981. Michael Jackson, Staying with the Belters. The 80s party with me, Mick Hall.
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We go back with the memories to the noughties, Tony DeBar, the real thing. But who remembers this? It's only Technotronic.

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So what about some track from way back? That was Shine On, Degrees of Motion. Then we went Violently Happy, Bjork. But who remembers this? Estelle featuring Kanye West.

into the last 10, 15 minutes of this week's 90s and Naughty Show with me, Mick Hall. We've had some belters this week. Shall we play a couple more? Why not? Dido, thank you.

0: Mick Hall.
1: The last 20 minutes brought you Degrees of Motion, Bjork, Estelle, Dido, West End featuring Sybil. We're going to finish with this, Perpetual Motion. Till next week.
2: This has been a Mick Hall official production, and thanks for listening.

animals can't speak to drivers. 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
0: You risk being seen as a drink driver. Drink a little, risk a lot. Think.
2: There are two types of drive you can have on the motorway. One that feels like this. Or one that feels... like this. The difference is just a few little changes, like giving more space to the car in front or not hogging the middle lane, because being a little more considerate on the road actually reduces congestion and collisions, which transforms everyone's journey, so we all feel a little less and a lot more National Highways.
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12: What's the year?

Welcome to great feel-good tracks opening up the time of our music life this week, The Monkees and I'm a Believer, and before that, The Supremes and the theme tune to the film The Happening. The film was a flop, the song a number one hit in America and number six in the UK. Coming up, 2 hours of great music in the first hour, Guess the Year, with hit singles, news clips, classic adverts and one of a kind. Then in the second hour, Trivia Challenge, 6 questions, all about our featured year, and we'll take a look at the album and singles chart from this day in history. Herman's Hermits had a top 10 hit with a song which would later also be a hit for the Carpenters. There's a Kind of Hush.

On Columbia Records, Herman's Hermits, and There's a Kind of Hush. 116 singles made it into the top 10 in this year, including this one, which was the only top 10 hit from Arthur Conley, written by Conley and Otis Redding, Sweet Soul Music.

Seller and Gold Disc in the UK, Arthur Conley and Sweet Soul Music. The Seekers had 8 top 20 hits in this decade, and this was their third.

written by Otis Redding, double Grammy Award winner, and what would become her signature song, Aretha Franklin and Respect. In January, a song written by Charlie Chaplin was recorded as an album track by Petula Clark. Her record label at the time, Pi Records, decided to release it as a single, which Petula Clark attempted to block as she disliked the song intensely. The record label won the argument, and the single put Petula Clark back at the top of the charts for the first time in 6 years.

500,000 copies sold as Silver Disc, This Is My Song would be Petula Clark's last top 10 hit. Cliff Richard, meanwhile, was still racking up the hits during this year and beyond. Five top 10 hits in this year, including this.

0: My Love was an Italian song called Solo 2, and Cliff Richard was the first to record it in English. A big hit all over the world, it reached number 6 in the UK. Time now for our one-of-a-kind track, and this week we're going over to America for our one-hit wonder. It made it to number 12 on the Billboard chart for Miriam Makeba, who originated from South Africa, and in this year brought Afro-pop to the US with Pata Pata.
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2: It's one of a kind.

The song's title, Pata Pata, means touch touch in the Xhosa language, and the dance was popular in Johannesburg's townships in the mid-1950s. Miriam Makeba was lead singer with all-girl group The Skylarks in the late 50s, and then moved to New York, where she met the American singer Harry Belafonte, who became a mentor and colleague. Pata Pata, though, was her only success in the singles chart, are one of an American kind, this week.

Written, composed and performed by Cat Stevens, Matthew & Son was selected as the title track for his debut album and remains his highest charting single in the UK, reaching number 2. Next, the first single released under the new name of Diana Ross and the Supremes was this.

Reflections, recorded at the Hitsville, USA studio. It was one of the last hit singles to be written by the hugely successful Holland Dozier Holland team, and in this year it reached number 5. In May of the year, the Tremolos had a million seller and their second and final number 1, Silence is Golden.

It's pretty unusual for us to feature two singles by the same artist or group in the first hour of the show, but how could you not when the Seekers had hits in the same year with Morning Town Ride and that one, Georgie Girl. In April of this year, the UK won the Eurovision Song Contest for the first time. Second were Ireland. Sean Dunphy with If I Could Choose.

I could choose, Sean Dunphy, who was lead singer with the Hoedowners, a show band from Ireland, and they had 14 hit singles in Ireland, including two number ones. However, it was as a solo performer that he entered the Eurovision Song Contest, scoring 22 points to come second. The Box Tops had their first hit single in this year when 16-year-old lead singer Alex Chilton, who was in a band called the DeVilles, was suggested by the owner of the American Sound Studio in Memphis as being suitable for a new song which he'd come across, written by Wayne Carson.

the group were totally new to the recording studios, and it took over 30 takes to get that single recorded. The producer borrowed a sound effects record from the local library and overdubbed the sound of an aeroplane taking off just before the final section of the song, just to make it more interesting. The band were renamed the Box Tops, and the single went straight to number 1 in America and number 5 in the UK.

The debut single from Procol Harum, White as Shade of Pale. Some happenings from this year included Jeremy Thorpe becoming leader of the Liberal Party, veteran actor Charlie Chaplin opened his last film, A Countess from Hong Kong, the first North Sea Gas was pumped ashore, and this was a hit for Dave D, Dozy, Beaky, Mick and Titch.

recorded by the Four Tops for the Motown label, written and produced by Motown's main production team, Holland Dozier Holland. The song is one of the best-known Motown tunes of the decade, and the follow-up to their number one hit, Reach Out, I'll Be There. So, fast approaching the end of the first hour, and time to reveal you straight after this from the new vaudeville band and Peekaboo.

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0: A great year for Engelbert Humperdinck. Three of the top five selling singles in the year were his. There Goes My Everything at number five, The Last Waltz at number two, and the one you just heard, Release Me, the best-selling single of 1967. Coming next, we'll take a look at the album chart from this week in 1967, starting off with number 20 from Buddy Holly.
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0: I think there's been five different albums titled Buddy Holly's Greatest Hits. That one was released in 1966 and spent 20 weeks in the top 20. We played the final track on the album, Raining in My Heart.
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0: Yes, our little quiz all about 1967 this week. It's so easy to have a go at it. Really simple, you just have to guess true or false. 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British Steel was nationalised in this year, true or false? BBC Radio 1 first broadcast in September 1967. Promotions prior to the launch called it Radio 247. True or false? And the first record to be played on Radio 1 was Flowers in the Rain by The Move. That was true. But Prime Minister Harold Wilson took the band to court after they depicted him naked in promotional material for the record. True or false? Three more questions coming up after a track from the album at number 18 this week, which was Jigsaw by The Shadows. It was their sixth album and the first all-instrumental one. This is their version of Trains and Boats and Planes.

Trains and Boats and Planes has been recorded by loads of artists, including Billy J. Kramer and Dionne Warwick. But the highest chart position was by the writer Burt Bacharach in 1965, when his single release reached number 5 in the UK. The version we played, The Shadows, from their album Jigsaw. So the final part of our little quiz, three more questions all about 1967. On the 11th of December, Concorde was unveiled in Toulouse. Only 20 of the aircraft were ever built, true or false. On the 20th of November 1967, the 10 shilling note ceased to be legal tender, true or false. And finally, the question that everyone loves to hate. Which one of these products was not launched in 1967? Coffee Mate, the powdered coffee creamer? The Big Mac burger or the Twix chocolate bar? Difficult one that. Okay, all the answers coming up after a track from the album at number 16 this week. It's the third album from the Mamas and the Papas, Deliver. 12 tracks, all but one of them was a cover of popular hits. Look Through My Window opened up side 2.

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1: All the answers to our six questions about happenings in 1967. Let's see how you've done. British Steel was nationalised in this year. That is true. BBC Radio 1 first broadcast in September 1967. Promotions prior to the launch called it Radio 247. That is also true. The promos were voiced by Kenny Everett, and it wasn't changed until just a few weeks before launch, when the name was changed to Radio 1. The first record to be played on Radio 1 was Flowers in the Rain by The Move. Prime Minister Harold Wilson took the band to court after they depicted him naked in promotional material for their record. That was true, and the band lost the case, the High Court ruling that all royalties from the song should be donated to a charity of Harold Wilson's choice. Apparently, it's cost members of the band millions of pounds over the years, and it's still in place today. On the 11th of December, Concorde was unveiled in Toulouse. Only 20 of the aircraft were ever built. That is true. On the 20th of November 1967, the 10 shilling note ceased to be legal tender. That is false. It was actually 1970. And finally, the question that everyone loves to hate. Which one of these products was not launched in 1967? Coffee Mate, the powdered coffee creamer, the Big Mac burger, or the Twix chocolate bar? Well, Twix was 1967. The Big Mac was 1967, which means that the coffee creamer, Coffee Mate, wasn't. That was launched in 1961. So, how have you done this week? 6 out of 6? Well, if not, next week's might be a little easier. On with the music now, and at number 15 was the third album by the Monkees. Headquarters was the first album to be released following series 1 of the TV show, and spent 10 weeks in the top 3, but never made it to number 1.

Shades of Grey, side one, track six of Headquarters by the Monkees. It was the only track on the album where the instruments weren't played by the band. Instead, they were played by session musicians. At number 13 were the Bee Gees with their album, Bee Gees First, which, rather confusingly, was actually their third album. It was called Bee Gees First because it was their first album to be released internationally. Their two prior albums had only been released in Australia and New Zealand. You still following it? Well, it doesn't really matter. It caught the mood of the musical era, embracing psychedelic pop, rock music, and a couple of ballads. A double album, this was the final track on disc one, side two, Close Another Door. Many

into the top 10 of the album chart. At number 10 were the Walker Brothers and their compilation album, The Walker Brothers Story. It was released just after they disbanded. Another double album with 24 of their biggest hits, and that was Walking in the Rain, which reached number 27 for them in 1967. At number 4 in the album chart was another compilation album, The Best of the Beach Boys.

number four, the Best of the Beach Boys, 12 songs recorded by the band between 1963 and 1965. The album was released in July 1966 and remained in the chart for 142 weeks. That was, of course, Fun, Fun, Fun.

0: The album at the top of the album chart this week in 1967, the eighth album from the Beatles, Sgt. Pepper's Lonely Hearts Club Band, which would stay at the top for a remarkable 27 weeks. Coming next, we'll switch to the singles chart from this week in 1967, and the Hollies were at number 18.
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0: King Midas in Reverse was a commercial failure by the Holly standards, as 18 would be as high as it got in the charts. At number 16 was a song that topped the charts in the US, but in the UK it didn't make the top 10. Bobby Gentry and Ode to Billy Joe.
1: Was it

Ichiku Park, written by Steve Marriott and Ronnie Lane. Number 10 this week in 1967 for The Small Faces. Number 9 was the follow-up single to Procol Harum's debut single A Whiter Shade of Pale, which had topped the charts in the UK. Homburg would reach number 6.

So the top three this week in 1967 at number three was Engelbert Humperdinck and The Last Waltz. And at number two, it's second week there for The Move and Flowers in the Rain.

0: first single ever to be played on Radio 1, and the one where all the royalties go to a charity nominated by Harold Wilson due to that court case we talked about earlier. The Move and Flowers in the Rain was this week's number two. So that's about it for the Town of Arm Music Life 1967. Lots of really good music this week. If you've enjoyed it, I'll be back same time, same place next week when we'll feature a different year in music history. I'll leave you with the number one single from this week in 1967. Its full name is The Lights Went Out in Massachusetts, and it became the first of five number one hits in the UK for the Bee Gees. It also topped the charts in 12 other countries and sold over 5 million copies worldwide. When the song was written, the brothers had never been there. Until next time, look after yourself. Bye for now.
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2: This week in history.

and welcome to today's show. The show, of course, being The Electricators with me, Gord Cooper. Starting off today's show was Whitney Houston with How Would I Know, and that set the standard for the next 55 minutes. We have got a plethora of UK 80s hits that are equally as good as that, including this next one from ABBA.

Bananarama with their cover of Venus. Bananarama were one of the biggest selling girl bands of the 80s. In fact, I think they were one of the biggest selling girl bands ever. Before that, we had ABC with Poison Arrow, ABBA, of course, with Super Trooper. And starting off today's show was the late, great Whitney Houston with How Will I Know?

Rapidly approaching the halfway stage of today's show. The show, of course, being the Electricated with me, Gord Cooper. And as it's a halfway stage, it's time for me to start thinking of getting myself a cup of tea. While I do that, I better just let you know what the tracks are we just played. Curiosity Killed the Cat with Down to Earth. Before that, I tried to breathe and swallow at the same time. Before Curiosity Killed the Cat, we had Debbie Harry and Blondie with Atomic, and then Billy Joel, whose video also showed his wife of the time, Christine Brinkley, with his number one Uptown Girl. I'm going to, as I say, make that cup of tea now and also get my brain back in in gear, because my mind was starting to drift a little bit there. I don't know why, but it was. While I'm doing that, you can have a little listen to a bit of Dolly Parton.

So when I said I was going to get myself a cup of tea, the invite was there for everybody to go and get a cup of tea. Not all come round here, admittedly, and have a cup of tea. But get one and enjoy the cup of tea along with myself as we listen to some classic 80s music here on The Electric 80s with me, Gord Cooper. Of course, OMD, Orchestral Manoeuvres in the Dark with Souvenir. Before that, Haircut 100 with Favourite Shirt, in brackets, Boy Meets Girl. And then Dolly Parton, of course, with 9 to 5. Let's see what we're going to have next. Oh, yeah, you can call me Al. Well, actually, you can't. You can still call me Gord. But poor Simon can call me Al.

Right, cup of tea done. So unfortunately, we're all done as well. Hopefully you've enjoyed the show as much as you've enjoyed your cup of tea. I set the bar low. So if your cup of tea wasn't very good and you didn't enjoy the show very much, then I'm still a winner-winner chicken dinner, aren't we? If it was a good cup of tea and it was a good show, then again, we all won. You've just heard Wet, Wet, Wet with Wishing I Was Lucky. I'm hoping that I'm lucky enough that you're going to come back and join me again next week. Before that, we had Tears for Fears with Mad World. And before that, Sade with Smooth Operator. I'm going to finish off with a little bit of U2 and With or Without You. But hopefully next week I will be with you rather than without you, if I wish I was lucky. Until then, I will see you the same time, same place, same channel next week, hopefully. Bye for now.